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I'll explain why in minutes.

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Guaranteed human.

Mix 98.1, today's variety. I'm Michelle Fay. And hey, if you're looking for something fun, August 15th is the Battle of the Bands in Defiance. Local groups take the stage and play into the night, and it's always a great vibe, so you should check it out. There

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The U.S., we are turning 250, and to celebrate, we've got your share of $250,000. 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

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I'm Michelle Fay, and this year the 4th of July shines even brighter as America celebrates its 250th birthday. 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

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The latest for you by Taylor Swift, right off of Toy Story 5. I knew it. I knew you. T-Swift's latest is next.

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John Parr is on.

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See, this is one of those too much of a good thing is never a good thing scenarios, because if you're a napper, you might want to keep this in mind. Let's talk next.

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the best variety of the 80s, 90s, and today, 99.5 The River. Because let's be real for a second, so many of us try to become morning people to, you know, get with the routine, get with the kiddos. I've got some tips for you coming up next.

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I love that this is a song that everybody is using for that 90s nostalgia vibe on Instagram and TikTok. Right now, Iris, the Goo Goo Dolls are on. 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

the Capital Region's best variety, 99.5 The River. Hey, it's Michelle Fay. I am checking out on this Tuesday night, but I appreciate you letting me keep you company, making us your soundtrack. And don't forget to wake up with us tomorrow morning, 8 a.m. It's your next chance at your share of $250,000.

99.5 The River. And it's the Krista Cooper Show. Hope you're having a great night. So we're back at it just after midnight, officially Wednesday morning and officially July 1st. Yes, it's July. I keep saying this over the past couple of days. I'm like, where is the time going? Already looking ahead to the 4th of July this weekend in America 250. I know they say time flies when you're having fun, but I just feel like time is flying regardless.

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Coming up, we'll get to Benson Boone and Miles Smith later this hour. No doubts in there, too. 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
1: 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So this is so sweet. Coming up in the good news, I'll tell you about a Dog's Day Out program that's giving shelter dogs a fun break. 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

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Coming up this morning at 8 a.m. 99.5 The River. I'm sorry.

99.5 The River. And this summer already seems to be flying by. I feel like I'm ready to go Halloween shopping or something. I know. It's too soon. But that's how I'm feeling. It's the Krista Cooper Show. 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Here's Police.

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the Capital Region's best variety, 99.5 The River. So if you are preparing to throw one back this weekend, did you realize the 4th of July is the top beer drinking holiday in the U.S.? 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

99.5 The River. So today is International Chicken Wing Day. Are you Team Ranch or Team Blue Cheese? And if you have a partner, a spouse, do you both like the same thing? So for me, I love ranch and I hate blue cheese. I'll admit it. But on the flip side, my husband loves blue cheese and doesn't necessarily like ranch. So when we eat wings, we need a side of blue cheese and we need a side of ranch. 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

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All right, and coming up next, it's Madonna, but hang tight, because coming up, I'll tell you about TikTok Live, a big premiere we have with Madonna. 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
1: 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She's going to be joining us, responding to fan confessions. 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

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And you know what? 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

me. It's 99.5 The River, and we must really love our hot dogs. As we approach the 4th of July weekend, it's said that we'll eat 150 million hot dogs on the 4th of July alone. And that, if you were to stretch it, would go from Washington, D.C. to Los Angeles 5 times. Imagine that. Thanks for listening this morning. It's the Krista Cooper Show.

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the Capital Region's best variety, 99.5 The River. So guess what today is of all days? Well, I mentioned earlier it's International Chicken Wing Day. So what's for lunch or dinner later? Maybe even breakfast. Have some chicken wings. I'm just saying. But today is also International Joke Day. All right, right up my alley. Coming up, stick around. It's Krista Cracks a Joke. I'm not sure they're getting any better. But hey, that's part of the fun, right? All right, stick around. That's coming up next, along with Bruno Mars.

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0: 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By the way, we're going to talk about the juice that is July in our morning motivation.
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1: Thank goodness Harry Styles is okay. Did you see he choked on water while on stage? He gave his fans quite a scare, but luckily he's okay. Says it just went down the wrong hole. I think we've all been there before.

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0: It is 99.5 The River. You and I, Andy and Bob, that's who we are. It is very easy for you all listeners, Pronouns Pal, to understand that we are early risers, okay? Right. We are up early every day by nature of our job. We've been doing this now for a long time. Okay. Mm-hmm. If you did not have this job, Andy, would you still be an early riser?
1: I was not a morning person until I decided to do this job and have a baby literally within 3 months apart from each other. Yeah. So between the two of them, I now have become a morning person. But before that, I was up until 11, midnight, 1 o'clock constantly and sleeping until as long as possible.
0: Right.
1: But now I wake up and I can't, you know, sleep past like 6 o'clock any morning.
0: We need to point out what time your bedtime is, because I think this is the best thing.
1: Now it's hard to, if I stay up past like 8:30, it's a victory for me.
0: I personally love it too, because I mean I burn the candle at both ends, but like going to bed at 8:30, that sounds like

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1: Coming up on tomorrow's show, we're helping some furry friends find a little freedom and a lot of love. Andy's Adoptables returns tomorrow with a new amazing homeless pet looking for a forever home. Plus, tomorrow is also This or That Thursday. You're going to have to choose between the ultimate cookout food, hot dogs, or hamburgers. 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
1: 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Harry Styles, Whitesnake, Somber. Here's Simple Minds.

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1: It is Wednesday, and it is already the 1st of July. I can't even believe how quick it's going right now. We've got Taylor Swift coming up, Miles Smith, Panic at the Disco. Here's Cutting Crew.

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1: Just past 2 o'clock, we've got Third Eye Blind this hour, Post Malone, Bryan Adams, Ella Langley. Right now, it's Don Henley.

so good. 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
1: 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You want $2,500 today? 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
1: I'm Heather, and what's on the menu for the 4th this weekend? And is it hot dogs? Because apparently that is the number one food that we're throwing on the grill, and we eat a whole lot of them for the 4th. About 150 million, and I will be contributing to this. I'm excited.

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1: 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So I'll tell you the results of this survey coming up in two songs.

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1: And it wouldn't be Bon Jovi without John. So he had to undergo vocal cord surgery in 2022. And he thought, oh, gee, I'll just recover, get back out there. But it's taken him a lot longer than he expected. He admitted that, to recover 4 years. But good news, he's getting back to it. He's all better. Can't wait to see his fans. And he's got quite a few shows lined up this month.

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1: Heather here, and you've heard of dog sweaters and dog shoes, but how about doggy sunglasses? Yeah, some vets are actually recommending them for our furry friends. 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I might have to give it a try, though.

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1: And it's official. Michael has become the highest grossing biopic of all time, surpassing Oppenheimer. I knew it was going to happen. 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And now they're talking sequels. So we'll see. I'll keep you updated.

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1: And as we are quickly approaching the 4th of July, let's get you some fun trivia in honor of it. Which president was born on July 4th? Yeah, there was one, and that's Calvin Coolidge. Now, you never know. This could be a trivia question someday, and now you know the answer.

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1: I'm Heather, and there's some new drinks at Starbucks. Perfect for a hot summer night. The popular S'mores Frappuccino is back, and a new one, S'mores Cold Brew.
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to the top, I've been out of shape, thinking out of the box, I'm an astronaut. I blasted off the planet, rocked the cause catastrophe, and it matters more because I had it. Now I had a thought about wreaking havoc on an opposition, kind of shocking, they want a static with precision, I'm automatic, quarterback, I ain't talking, second packet, pack it up on.

99.5, the river, the best variety of the 80s, 90s, and today. Taylor Swift is on the way for you next on this Wednesday night. Right now it's Third Eye Blind. Happy July 1st.

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I'm Michelle Fay, and this year, the 4th of July shines even brighter as America celebrates its 250th birthday. 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

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Going on a first date and not feeling it, all right? They say then give it a chance. 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